0: 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We are KWXX. Langa Savea, pretty lady. We're going to take a short break. When we come back, one INT, JKP, Poki'i, and your mental health minute. 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

a lucky guy. 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

The OP Pickers, come out tonight. You feel good. Island Music Station. It's KWXX jamming out with Uncle Kama. How's it going, Kako? In the middle of this 9 o'clock hour now. Time for some food for thought. Some thoughts about food getting us hungry this 9 o'clock hour. All right, let's get into it. So yesterday we talked about how you like your eggs done. All right, and we're going to stick to this breakfast theme. How would you like your bacon done? Right? Because, you know, I was talking to my brother today. And he said, hey, we get bacon. Okay, how you going to cook them? And he said, oh,

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Island Music Station, it's KWXX. Jamming out with Uncle Kama. How's it going, Kako? In the middle of this 11 o'clock hour now, it's time for You Live, You Learn. Basically, Uncle Kama going to tell you a story. There's a lesson in it, and hopefully we all can listen to that lesson, learn from it, and do better together. All right, let's get into it. Today, it's a funny one, okay? Let's go with the lesson first. Don't judge a book by its cover, right? We always hear this one. You hear it from like everyone older than you saying, hey, don't judge that guy. But this one is, I kind of twisting it up because it relates to me a little bit better like this. It goes, don't judge other people's interests just because they're different, right? Or just because you don't like the same things, okay? Because, I only say this because my brother, Kendrick, he's into putting sounds in his car. You know, big speaker and a big subwoofer, and you go oom, oom, oom, oom, oom, all across town, and you're just blasting music, right? So I always thought he was kind of dumb for that. But today he comes home after the Kolohe Fest, and he says, hey, guess what, bruh? Guess what, bruh? I just won $100. I'm like, oh my God. But yeah, you know, apparently they had the sound off today. Yeah, so you won $100 from that. That's pretty good. I think it was 100. Might have been more. But either way, good for you, Kendrick. And that's just another reminder. Just because you don't like the same things that other people do, doesn't mean you should hate on them. And who knows? They might just be really good at that one thing. Okay? I live so that you all can learn from me. And hopefully, we can all do better together. Right? You live, you learn this Sunday evening for you guys. We got some more Feel Good Island music as we move on. And get ready to close out this evening. We got some Alpha Blondie, I'll Pull My Lung Kit, and we also got some music from the Steppers. Right now, it's Catch a Fire with Seriously. Keeping it going. You feel good. Island Music Station, it's KWXX.

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2: That's the one. Wakey, wakey, everybody. 6:31 Aloha Monday. Perfect timing. You just turning on the radio, rolling over even, or maybe you've been on your way this morning to our morning commuters. 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Plus, this Friday in Hilo, Tumua returns to our big, big island for his Dasahao tour on the Hilo side. This Friday, July 24th, up for grabs a pair of tickets to this Friday night show at 7 p.m. at the Grand Naniloa Crown Room. Make sure you can go, family, and you haven't won with me in the past 30 days, okay? I want to send you to see Tumua Tuine come the end of the week. If you know the answer to our early morning trivia, which has to do with Tumua, okay? Tumua has a latest special out. It was just posted to his YouTube channel about a month ago. If you can name Kuehu, his comedy special. What is the name of his 2026 comedy special? Yeah. The hint? It was filmed in San Jose, California. 808-296-5999. The name of his latest comedy special just posted on his YouTube about a month ago. Not the name of the tour.

0: 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Good morning.
1: Morning. Was it ridiculous?
0: No. That is not the answer this morning. Not the name of his latest comedy special. Aloha. Aloha KWXX. Good morning. It is not ridiculous. What is the name of his latest comedy special, family?
2: That's all.
0: No, that is for this coming Friday. That's the name of the tour. Looking for his latest YouTube comedy special that was just posted. Try again, family. Call us back. Aloha KWXX. It is not ridiculous. It is not Das How. Das How is the name of the tour. What is the name of his latest comedy special posted to his YouTube?
2: A Magnolia?
0: Magnolia, not the one this morning, brother. Try again. Call us back. Aloha KWXX. Good morning. What's your answer?
2: We can't wait to
0: walk. There you go. That's the one. Yes, 2026 latest comedy special that was filmed in San Jose, California, and posted to Tumua's YouTube, A Weekend with Tumua. You got it, brother. Who is this?
2: Hola. Yes, sir. This is Connie.
0: All right. Calling from Hilo side. Corner side. Where are you calling from, brother?
2: For Hilo side.
0: Perfect. Because we're going to send you to see Tumua in Hilo this Friday for his Das How tour. 7 p.m. at the Naniloa Crown Room. Plus $25 KB Extreme Play card, brother. Congratulations.
2: Play it all, my brother. Thank you.
0: Oh, anytime. Automatic. You tell everybody out there, cuz. What station just made you our Akamai winner?
2: EWXX.
0: Brother Kalani, early morning. Akamai winner there on the east side. On his way to see stand-up comedian, podcaster, former collegiate athlete and actor, social media influencer, Tumua Tuine, this Friday at the Naniloa Crown Room. Yeah, latest special just posted to his YouTube channel about a month ago. Was filmed in San Jose, California, A Weekend with Tumua. Right down. No worry, Beef Curry. It's only Monday. More chances for you to win coming up at 7:30 and throughout the rest of this work week. We got to take a quick break. 6:39 all across Hawaii'i, the Hawaiian Style Band, and full news coming your way. All with us, the station with more winners, more often. KWXX.
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Low ticket alert. Another major rager comes to Hilo August 29th. That's a Saturday. Ray Jr. Grand Naniloa Hotel, KWXX. We're stoked to present Maoli. 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

All the good vibes. Let it thrive right here. The Breakfast Luau, 7:24 Ohana, just minutes out from another early morning win. 7:30 morning quiz question is coming up ahead of this Saturday as well. Don't forget this Saturday, July 25th, you're invited to the Summer Jam, the BISAC, yeah, Big Island Substance Abuse Council annual Summer Jam is happening this Saturday in Hilo, Francis Wong Stadium parking lot, 9 a.m. to 2 p.m. with food vendors. You got craft vendors supporting local and a lot of community information as well. Many resources, Ohana Health Fair. You got the truck pull.

Message in the music right there. Some classic CNK. The best is yet to come, Ohana. It is Monday. Blessed to see a brand new day with you. 7:48 here at the Luau. News this hour. 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

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As we swing right into the news, coming up in our news this July 20th, this 8 o'clock hour already, the Hawaii State LGBTQ Plus Commission announced the election of Michael Goliu Jr. as its new chair following a vote at the commission meeting on July 13th. More details, what you need to know today. In community news, the Hawaii County Police Department recently hosted its first ever Kupuna Day, welcoming more than 40 seniors to the Kealakehe Police Station for a community engagement event. More details on that event today. Plus this week, Hawaiian Electric crews will replace a utility pole in North Kona requiring an overnight road closure this Thursday, July 23rd at 10 p.m. to 6 a.m. Friday, July 24th. More details and more news stories, kwxx.com, and coming up this hour. 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They're located in the Manono Marketplace, open every day except Wednesday. We get you right back into more of the best in feel-good island music on this Aloha Monday. We share with you not just on Fridays, family, at the end of the week, but especially at the beginning of this brand new week. Maybe today is your Friday even. Putting in the work, recovering from an action-packed weekend, and looking forward to another action-packed Friday through Sunday ahead of us. Well, now, we get you through this Aloha Monday. You got Kazi Kuehu until 10 a.m. here at the Luau with the Manao Company, KWXX. Let's go.

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Opehi Pickers in Fiji, come on tonight. We are KWXX News Time Now, brought to you by Spectrum. You can make anything possible because you have a connection that's built for everywhere. That's Life Unlimited. That's Spectrum. All with our news this hour. Here's the latest from the newsroom. This week, Hawaiian Electric crews will replace a utility pole in North Kona, requiring an overnight road closure. Mamaloha Highway, just north of Kuaheva Road, will be shut down from 10 p.m. Thursday, July 23rd to 6 a.m. Friday, July 24th. The work is scheduled overnight to limit disruption. Motorists are urged to use alternate routes and drive carefully. Flaggers will be on site to direct traffic. Hawaii County Police Department recently hosted its first ever Kupuna Day, welcoming more than 40 seniors to the Kealakehe Police Station for a community engagement event designed to strengthen relations between law enforcement and Hawaii Island's Kupuna. During the event, participants toured the station, met specialized police units, attended a canine demonstration, and shared lunch with officers at the West Hawaii Civic Center. The program aims to build trust, understanding, and community partnership, with plans to make Kupuna Day an annual tradition. The Hawaii Department of Health has confirmed the case of cyclosporiasis in a non-resident who recently traveled to Hawaii from a state that has reported recent cases of the illness. The individual was briefly hospitalized and is recovering as an outpatient based on the individual's date of arrival in Hawaii, onset of symptoms, and the known incubation period following exposure to the parasite. The investigation determined the infection was not acquired in Hawaii. At this time, there is no evidence of locally acquired infection or ongoing risk to the public in Hawaii. Vice President J.D. Vance and Second Lady Usha Vance have welcomed their fourth child. Alec Neil Vance is the first child born to a sitting vice president in more than 150 years. Alec joins older siblings Iwan, Vivek, and Maribel. The Republican vice president's growing family is in keeping with his passionate advocacy for Americans to have more children. The U.S. military has identified two soldiers killed in action last week as part of the war with Iran. The Defense Department said today in a recent statement that 25-year-old First Lieutenant Tyler James Feehan of Eva Beach, Hawaii, and 19-year-old Private Isabella Gonzalez of Carrollton, Texas, were killed in Jordan, where they

What we had, Vaughn Valentino. We are KWXX. 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

0: New one there from the Brown Boys. 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
1: In the newsroom, I'm Ko'ohu James. The U.S. military has identified two soldiers killed in action last week in the war with Iran. The Defense Department said Monday in a statement that 25-year-old First Lieutenant Tyler James Feehan of Ewa Beach, Hawaii, and 19-year-old Private Isabella Gonzalez of Texas were killed in Jordan while defending against Iranian missile and drone attacks. A third service member was reported missing in the Friday attacks that killed Feehan and Gonzalez. U.S. Central Command said Sunday that unidentified remains have been found and were being examined. The U.S. military is carrying out its 10th consecutive night of strikes on Iran to reopen the Strait of Hormuz. U.S. Central Command says the strikes aim to degrade Iranian military capabilities used to attack commercial shipping. The conflict has escalated as Iran retaliates by attacking American allies Kuwait, Jordan, and Bahrain. Two U.S. soldiers were killed in Jordan on Friday, and another died in Iraq on Saturday. President Trump warns that Iran will pay for American casualties. Meanwhile, diplomatic efforts continue with Iran's interior minister visiting Pakistan for talks. The conflict has pushed oil prices higher, impacting global markets. And President Donald Trump has imposed 50% tariffs.

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